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3: 10-4, show myself at 67 en route from Jeffrey, will be a little bit extended.
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4: Five five four. If that's a single vehicle in the ditch, you can probably just take your time and have the fire department advise them to contact their insurance about that.

0: 5-5-4 control.
1: Awesome.
0: 5-5-4, good. Can you just keep us updated if there's any damages to the vehicle or if they need us while we're on route, en route there?
1: Yeah, I'll let you know. As soon as I hear something, but call her fast by. She just told me she could get him some help, so she didn't really know have any answers for her.
0: 10-4, thank you.
2: Like 5-5-4, did you call that traffic?
0: Traffic from you, or?
2: Yeah, 10-4.
0: Negative, we didn't.
2: I was going to say, if it's a single vehicle in the bid, save you a trip, you can just have them contact their insurance on that, and it's up to you.
0: And for

0: Control 601.
1: Six oh one, go ahead.
2: Hey, 546, you still on that?
0: I'm gonna interrupt momentarily.
1: 21.

0: Control 686.
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0: 686, that will fit.

0: in about 21:02, gonna be responding to 24551 Printer Road. It'll be a single car MVC minivan went off road in the ditch. One male, not injured. Car was a passerby, advised the male. She would call.
1: Thanks.

602 to 686. 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Awesome. Thank you.

0: 60 control. 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
1: En route, 2113. 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A 54-year-old female. Got pain in her left arm. 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
0: Can you tell me where this house is located in reference to the Titan Pro here?

0: Control 601. 601, right? Nobody around the vehicle. It's a good ways off the road, but I'll give you a plate number if you're ready to copy.
1: Copy, good.
0: West Virginia 28, Oscar 9, Alpha. I'm sorry, 097 Alpha.
1: Yeah, for any type of property damage there or anything.
0: No, sir. It's been a wild spot in a deep ditch. Just hit one little tree. It's about 10 foot off the roadway.
1: Do they need a record call for?
0: I don't know. There's nobody around it. And it's off the roadway. Unless cops want it towed or something.
1: Can't break, copy. I'll get a hold of somebody, I guess. I might wait until they call in or something out of that. But police said if there's no property damage or anything, they just call their own insurance. Since they're not there, I'd say they'll probably not come anyway.
0: Okay, 10-4. I mean, it's not causing traffic hazard. So, 10-4.

0: Good drop off. Off. 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No property damage, no one around the vehicle.
1: 10-48 suspect.
0: Twenty-one, 22.

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0: Did you ever clear off that car, or you still up there? What's wrong?
1: We cleared. We're back in station. The one that gave your plate number and wasn't no damage or nothing, is it?
0: Okay, my bad. I must have missed the clerk. Thank you.
1: It's a small, like a minivan, small minivan. It's probably 10 foot off the road, Chief. It's just in a ditch. It didn't hit nothing.
0: Okay, it's coffee. I just didn't remember you clearing. I appreciate it.
1: Yeah, well.

0: 554 control. Traffic stop here at the Marathon at Nambo exit. I got a West Virginia 28, you ready?
1: Good.
0: 65 Foxtrot 939.
1: Goes back to Amanda Markham of Danville, 2006, Ford. Expires 6 or 25. That is Jesse.
0: And for myself, it's 6270 out with.
1: Copy, 20 truck.

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1: Go ahead.
0: 27 through West Virginia. Check status to 29, please.
1: Okay.
0: Echo 800-742 to Timothy Markham.

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1: Oh, 22 Cruising, quick.

0: 4 control. 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Are you clear? Deacon 10-22.
1: Here.

0: No control, Lesbian. Rock Creek, Dollar General.
1: 554 control. 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
0: 554, have a general, it's a front door alarm at the Dollar General, Rock Creek.
1: 10-4, show myself 67 route. Is that a, do you have history there?

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1: Ten four, 10-17 from Danville.

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0: Attention 905, cardiac arrest, Lake Creek, 2323. The one in route, 2324. I'm going to be responding to 462 Kenmore Drive. Hillcrest, going to be the west wing, room 128. Couldn't get any patient info. Just about to close below.
1: K20
0: on the side, we'll see you, Hillcrest. 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
0: Five five four, have a correction, Adara Abraham calling you. State and shoot on a piece of property, you need a, they came to the residence to look at it. It's been broken into, vandalized. They would like an officer to come up and meet them there. We're there now.
1: 10-4, what's the address?
0: 3183 Pond Fork Road.
1: 10-4, myself, 6-17, right?
0: Copy, Jack 20.
2: Hey, Jack, put me on that as well. I'll take 10-17. 10-4,
0: Jack 20.

0: Flight Control, pager 604, pager 604. 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
1: 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Yeah.

0: 67 Control. This is going to be a civil issue. 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
1: Copy, good.
0: Oh, you speak tonight.
1: 1056.
0: Go ahead. Go ahead, Control.
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1: Hey, you want to go ahead?
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1: Hello.
0: 27 through West Virginia, check 29, please. Foxtrot 883716. Should come back to Jacob Baldwin. He says they're suspended.

0: 46 Control. Be out on traffic stop. Right here, Save a Lot in Danville. I've already ran the 27 for status. I just need you to check 29s on this mail.
1: Yeah, it was
0: Gerald Harry. Gerald Harry. 10-19-1958. 10-19-1958. Or correction, somebody at Harry Gerald. Harry Gerald.

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1: Can you go ahead and holler at Call County, see if you can get somebody to meet us en route?
0: Careful.

0: if you want to tell them that we're just coming out of Ashford right here, we're going to just meet them on the way. 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

0: 554 control.
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1: Ten four. 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
1: 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Should be a tan house. Have a 79-year-old male. Fell last month. 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

0: 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We're still figuring everything out, but it should be 20, it should be BLS first half, ALS second half, and 21 should be AOS.
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0: We'll be in route.
1: 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Car advisor, there's a strong natural gas smell about a mile up in French.

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0: I'll call Hope and Mountaineer Gas. They both said that's not their area.
1: Diversified is the line that we run to of the at James Creek.
0: I'm getting on the phone now.

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1: Repeat that.
0: Number is 530, we're going to let the technician know.
1: 10-4. I'll let you know how far we can make it. I don't know if we can make it all the way up there or not. Might require a side-by-side up that far.

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1: Yes.
0: Control, it's just down the street from here. I'll be responding POV.
1: Simple, non-different.

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0: Stand by.

0: we ain't gonna be able to make it, we asked the state road about it. We got one of them going up there on the side of the siding. Just check it out.
1: Like I said earlier, diversifying those, they said they're going to send some people that way.
0: They can make it in a smaller vehicle. The state road's up here working, and they said they would help them get up through there, whatever they needed.
1: Oh, yeah. 271 Control. 271. Been here. Sherry, Route 904, address 5 Woodland Drive, Hall Hills. A line in the road, blue sparks coming from it. The caller didn't know if it was a power or communication line. If when you get there, if you're able to let me know what kind of line it is, I'll call the company.

0: Patrol 251, as I'm saying. Or correction, 249.
1: Yeah, I'm 07, I'm saying. Yeah,
2: we on the same street.
1: On the 907, go ahead.
2: It's going to be an AEP line. Maybe a phone number here in a second.
1: Yeah,

0: 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Repeating 521 Alpha 280. Come down 17 Woodland Drive.
1: Simple.

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0: 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We'll be in service.
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Tree down blocking traffic. 1002.

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1: Uniform route 1035, respond to 200 Jerry Lane. 50-year-old female, fell on her back. Said she's unable to see out of both of her eyes.

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2: Control 17, sir. Status 6.
1: Just out. Swollen up. 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
1: 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Saunders Ranch.
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1: 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Have an Emily Ferris. Said someone had stole a gun and broke into her house. Happened sometime yesterday. Also, an iPad and an iPhone were stolen.
0: 10-4, I'll head that way.
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1: Got it.
0: 119 southbound right here at the Danville entrance. 28417308 Alpha. It's going to be a red Mustang.
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0: 17 control. 1027. You're at Charlie 044281. Frank Jericho from Chapmanville Valley 0 in the NCLC.
1: Six, main control. 27 by name and date of birth when you're ready.
0: Got it.
1: Ian Nemeth. Nemeth is going to be spelled November, Echo, Mike, Echo, Tango, Halo. Birth date, 8/17/1999.

0: 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Show me clear.
1: Where'd you know it?
2: 16 control. Do you have the license number?
1: Yeah, boy, it's going to be Foxtrot 899-823. 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

0: Clear control on the rail unit 119 Jordan. 17 control, go ahead. Team by Georgia Nation southbound lane of a white GMC SUV. The caller said that they have a child in the vehicle that does not have a seatbelt on.
1: Grand Control Station 700, Quinn Lane in Wharton, Trudown, walking both lanes. 1527.
0: Well, they are driving. They're coming towards Danville from the Georgia Nation on 119.
2: Ten four.
3: 10-4, Ben Rupp from West Madison.
1: Ten four, 14-27.
2: 16 control, you can attach me to that with him.
1: 10-4, 14-27.
3: Said the control. What was the description of the vehicle?
1: It's going to be a white GMC SUV.
2: Six, thanks, control. Who was the caller on this?

0: in the Alyssa Farrell, she turned onto the Julian exit. She's not a one-up thing anymore.
1: Vehicle.

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1: 7-8 down.
0: Meter out.
1: Uniform route 1429. It's going to be in the area of the Wharton Church. There's a tree down on top of power lines, blocking both lanes. AEP's been notified.
0: At 10-4.

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1: Go ahead.
0: 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Pan E, Exxon.
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0: West Virginia registration 553650 Alpha, white GMC.
1: Copy, 1431. Lieutenant Control, be out here. 1431.
2: 789. Control, there's no tree up here in the area of Clintonwood at the old Wharton Church of God. There is a tree down in the road by the Wharton Missionary Baptist down around Stewart Street. DOH is already on the scene of that one, but I'm not finding anything up here at Clintonwood. You can go ahead and clear this call. We'll be in service.
3: Campbell, 1432.

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Good. Echo 443648. William Hilton, Composure, Battle Zero, Maryland, Texas.

0: 607 to 702. Hey, are there a tree and bend down?
1: Yes, the state road is down there now. It's down to Wharton Missionary Church.
0: Mark.
1: It's been too long to have it clear.
0: All right, 10-4. Thank you.

0: 6, thank you, Carol. I'll be clear.
1: Seven, thank you, Charles. 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
1: Yeah,
0: Banner out.
1: Inform at 1452, respond to 65 Powell Hollow Road in Danville. 55-year-old female, shortness of breath, and chest.

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They were Walgreens. 2835 Papa 189. It's gonna be a hanging Camaro.

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Yeah, a Chevy Silverado, West Virginia registration, 1 Alpha Romeo 168.

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1: Ten four route 1519. Respond to 1167 Turtle Creek Road. 81-year-old female fell from a standing position. No injuries. Gonna be a tan house with a red roof.

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1: Go ahead, 16.
0: Lick Creek, 28, 823, 397 Alpha. It's going to be a dark blue Impala.
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0: Foxtrot 192302.
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0: 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It's not going to be a 28 on the vehicle. Got a 27 when you're ready.
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1: Four. I also have a VIN number when you're ready.
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0: 6717 CNO Road. Officer 7 is calling a resident. Caller's daughter-in-law is causing a disturbance, arguing verbal dispute with everyone at the house. Possibly under the influence also. Emails of John of Prince. We have Brown House across from the Morningstar Church.

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0: Good. We have any more updates on the server?
3: 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They were told to call. They left.
0: Yeah, we're almost there.

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0: 67 control. This was just a verbal argument. There was no threats made. We refer them to magistrate court. You can clear both units, can we?
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1: Okay, Control.
0: 14. I just have some information related in, in reference to Unit 15's stolen vehicle that he took this week. It's out of county, supposedly. Do you want that email to you, or should I just email that to 15 for just an update for his case?
1: I can email 15. You might contact whoever county's supposed to be in and give them a heads up.

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1: Six, six, seven, control, go ahead.
0: The 627 at the Farmart, the E-Mart at Ashford. Manager just called in and advised they have located some drugs that was in a bag on the parking lot, wanting to give them to an officer.
1: Okay, four, you're in luck. We're headed there now.
0: Copy that. He's there. Let me see what the manager, Randy.

0: Houston County, Officer Whitesville.
1: 67 Patrol, go ahead.
0: 67, have a harassment complaint at 35976 Coal River Road, area of the Dollar General, is the residence. Ex-boyfriend showed up at the residence that she was at. I don't know if he's still there, she stated. He is outside if he does, so. Callers are Renee Atkins, smells of rusty rain.
1: 10-4. You can clear that D-mark call. It was just a piece of a cream corn on the trash can there, Brady. What's the numerics on that call again?
0: Three five nine seven six. A gray house just after the Dollar General.
1: Yeah.

0: 67 Patrol Hunting, copy.
1: The 67. The female stated that if you let us know when you get a little closer to the scene area, we can give her a call and she can meet you at the Dollar General. You can't see that residence from the road. Also, the male is bald, wearing no shirt, last seen, and jeans. Multiple tattoos on both arms.
0: Okay, we're past the D-bar now.

The initial station may be response, Keith. The shores of Rath, 1836. Copy.

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Email 1837. A1 address is 745 745 Keith Road, Good Green House. How about a 75-year-old male, short with a breath, has triple lung cancer and COPD?

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1: 60, go ahead.
0: We'll clear returning.
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1: Hawk 20, go ahead.
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0: Ford Explorer rough?
1: Ten-four, stay en route, 1906. You're responding to 9583 Emmons Road, Ashford. Have a two-year-old that they got his finger stuck in something. They're unknown what it was. Finger is barely holding on. You're trying to control bleeding now.

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1: 67.
0: It was verbal. We referred him to Master Court to obtain a personal safety order. Clear us both in the report.
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1: Control.
0: 382.
1: 382, be responding, crew 3.
0: 382, around 1912. Color advised me from her residence. 2192 Little Horse Creek Road. Tree lines down, contact me, female.

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AEP's notified all listeners are here of an ETA. 10-4, thank you.

0: 671 to control. 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Power lines are down, so there's no power at Bandytown Twilight up that way. It's right there at the foot of Johnny Hill.
1: Can't for I'll get caught in, AP.
0: Thank you.

0: 871 to control.
1: 671,
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1: Yeah, Bart's Coffee, thank you.

Control 383. 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AEP called back 45 minute ETA. 10-4.

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2: Control 41, same.
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1: 382, good.
0: 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Imperfect pole halfway off. They'll definitely need a pole.
1: Yeah, 10-4 car told me that as well. I let them know whenever I called them in.
0: Okay, 10-4.

0: 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And we marked both ends of the road, put some fire line tape up, and we've done all we can do.
1: Okay, we're clear at 1941.

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1: Maybe 1 grand.
0: Order of a memorial.
1: 10/4/1948.

0: Control 33. 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They advise that there's a female out in the side parking lot by the ER, blood all over. Being pretty aggressive towards them. Not sure what's going on with her. They'd like some assistance.
1: Copy.